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2: 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Ted's coming home early.
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Here's today's algebra problem. 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
1: Do it.
2: Hello?
3: Hi, Susan. It's Terry. How was your anniversary weekend?
2: Amazing. I feel like I'm 17 again.
3: Oh, really? Do tell.
2: I can't tell you everything, but Ted sure did surprise me. He brought me to Emerald Lady to look at engagement rings.
3: Don't tell me he bought you a new engagement ring.
2: Well, not entirely. I love the diamond Ted gave me when we first got engaged, and I'd never part with it. But after 25 years, he knew I'd jump at the chance to showcase it in one of those new settings from Verragio.
3: Oh, I heard about Verragio. 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
3: Ted sure makes good decisions, doesn't he? After all, he married you.
2: Aw, you're sweet. I'm lucky to have a great husband and a great friend like you. Listen, I have to run now. Ted's coming home early.
3: A little more celebrating,
2: Bye, Terry.
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0: 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Special guest Heathen and Boy. 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

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You're our kind of sheep, people. 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

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What's with you?

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Oh, it's on. The 99 Rock Club LA Concert Series presents Mac.

0: says, what's better than Sabbath tunes while dressed as your favorite McDonald's hero? 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
0: 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Born of Osiris with Miss May I, Convictions, and Downswing. A metal Tuesday night you'll never forget. 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

0: I hear you talking. 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

0: when you wake up, while you work, and on your way home. 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

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I don't practice Santeria. 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

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Say, eh? You don't even have to touch the cracked screen. Why is it sticky?

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0: 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And that's not all. Special guest Heathen and Boy. Oh, am I glad I don't have to clean up after this one. 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

0: 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So 1 person a day. 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
10: A Better Life with Dr. Sanjay Gupta.
11: We've talked a lot about ultra-processed foods, but here's a new wrinkle. A study out of France zeroed in on preservatives that keep packaged foods from spoiling and linked higher intake of those preservatives to a greater risk of high blood pressure, heart attack, and stroke. Now here's the part that might surprise you. Even some natural-sounding preservatives, like added citric acid and vitamin C, were tied to higher blood pressure. But an important distinction. This is about vitamin C added to processed food, not the vitamin C in an actual orange. So keep eating your fruit. Still, the practical takeaway is a familiar one. 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Those foods are preserved by cold, not chemicals. And as always, the more ingredients you can pronounce, the better. I'm Dr. Sanjay Gupta, helping you live a better life.
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0: and Sabbath tunes while dressed as your favorite McDonald's hero? 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
0: 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Born of Osiris with Miss May I, Convictions, and Downswing. 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
18: A better life with Dr. Sanjay Gupta.
19: If there is one public health message that never gets old, it is this. Screening can save lives. And now there's an easier option to test for colorectal cancer and hopefully catch it really early. For the first time, the American Cancer Society is including a simple blood test among its recommended screening options for average risk adults 45 and older. Colonoscopy is still the gold standard. Why? Well, it can find and remove precancerous growths before they ever turn into cancer. A blood test can't do that, so this isn't meant to replace that. But here's the thing. About 1 in 3 eligible adults still have not been screened at all. And colorectal cancer is now the leading cause of cancer death for Americans under the age of 50. If what's held you back is the prep or the procedure, this option takes away your last excuse. I'm Dr. Sanjay Gupta, helping you live a better life.
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I said you look so fine that I really want to make you mine. 4, 5, 6, come on and get your kicks. Now you don't need

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You're traveling east on Saturday at 10 a.m. How many songs do we got to play for you to get across the bridge? You keep mathing, we'll keep playing. 99 Rock.

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0: Hey, it's Kevin McKay, teasing the bangs, wearing the spandex. Joined me for the Hair Club, hair metal of the late 80s and early 90s. 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
3: Bye, Terry.
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0: 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Special guests Heathen and Void. 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
0: 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I kind of like bar hopping, but with buffets. 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

are invading! What, are they going to bacon us to death? 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The 99 Rock Club LA Concert Series is stoked to bring you one we thought we'd never see. Our Lady Peace.

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that were given to me by a band called Light Watch. These are very nice. For our drummer friends, these are Vic Firth 5As. 5As. A very thin stick. I get a lot of good movement with them. Oh, we got a big drummer birthday coming up, too.

Expendables tonight. Oh, the women that want to go to this thing. You ought to go. Tickets still available. Piercy will be out there. Checking in before the show. Getting a contact buzz.

last day, I think, of September. Let me, I count on my knuckles. January, February, March, April, May, June, July, August. Yeah, last day. I don't do that rhyme thing where you like all of November and 31 days, and that's way too convenient. You do the knuckle count. Or you're just an adult, you know how many days are in each month, you weirdo. Day Seeker, Crawl Back to My Coffin is new.

0: AI girlfriend, when is Metallica opening up the Sphere?
1: I think it's tomorrow.
0: Yes! Tomorrow!
1: Damn!
0: Show number one tomorrow night. That'd be amazing. That'd be a good one to open up with. Lights down, lightning, and just... This will probably be the best of the Sphere residencies. 99 Rock, last day of September. Make your Green Day jokes. I think it's dumb. Look at my drummer friend with traditional grip, Buddy Rich, having a birthday. Oh, this guy. Lost him in 1987. Apparently a big, huge douchebag to his band members. There is a classic audio someone sent me of him yelling at his band on the tour bus, but he just a perfectionist. You know us drummers. Everything has to be perfect. Can I just play Buddy Rich drum solos? This is what I would do at Eastern Illinois University. I worked for WEIU. And I had to do a jazz program, and I would just pick all the drummers who went off on 10-minute drum solos. It was like Gene Krupa, then Buddy Rich, and then that was my show. And I'd be like, wasn't that cool? And like, no one listens to college radio, so no one called in to tell me it was cool. Bass player of the Goo Goo Dolls, the one that's not so dreamy. He is 62 today. Mark Bolan would have had a birthday. That guy, very influential on the glam rock thing. Mark Bolan.
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29: 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Florida ACDC on the way to... Oh, God, look at that mugshot. Oh, my God.

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0: are not doing the Hills Bells to Sublime combo, are you, on the ones and twos?
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1: Live. Give me a caw-caw. She likes to... Caw-caw! Caw-caw! And we'll take it. Durrell's Lock and Safe, bringing us... These people are in Okaloosa County. 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
2: Here's Kevin McKay with today's tales from the police
1: blotter. Meth will rot your teeth, mess your skin, but man, that hair. And I guess she probably doesn't want me saying her name, being that she told me about when she used to do meth when she was 18. She's like, oh, I did it. Because she'd go drink and party and then just take a little meth and get through the day. And I'm like, am I this innocent? Does everyone do this? Meeting more meth heads by the minute. That's my country song. I'm meeting more meth heads by the minute. Fitting up. Durrell's Lock and Safe, save us from these mugshots. That's a scary guy, Durrell's. I do need that safe. 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Automotive, you lost that key. No problem. Yeah, no, but mine's got the boop boop. That's not a problem. No, mine's special. It's not a problem. And they'll come to you 24/7. Love them. Durrell's Lock. I love that she was crying in court. Like, you don't realize Florida mother leaves four children home alone while on a carnival cruise to the Bahamas is wrong. I love her. I'd like to date her. A two-month-old baby? Holy crap. All right, I'm breaking up already. I mean, leave your damn kids at home, but not that young. Dude. Four counts of child neglect. The children were found without adults. You just feed the baby. Wow. What are the others? Tell me the others' ages. They just keep saying included a two-month-old. That is absolutely... I try not to be shocked at anything, but I'm sorry. I'm shocked at that. I am. I just am. What are you sending me, Cara? Director of nursing at Fort Walton Beach Developmental Center arrested for grand theft. And she's kind of pretty. That's good hair. Huh. Okay. Thank you, breaking news. Breaking medical news. Don't thieve and don't leave your kids at home. I'm like, what's the age that you can leave them at home? They're probably okay at age 9, right? Then I can go on my carnival cruise. Not a two-month-old baby. I love your baby. Yeah, whatever. I'm going to leave it in 2 months to go to the Bahamas.
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99 Rock. Every time I hear that, I do the, who was the guy on Fresh Prince who did the, DJ Jazzy Jeff, didn't he do a dance? Or Carlton? What show was that? Isn't there a Carlton dance? That's how I dance to that. Whatever. I mean, I'm doing hookers and blow, man. Cool rock DJ.

That is truly evil. Because I got the Metal Stock Report coming up. Right when I started Black Sabbath War Pigs, I opened up the prices on stuff, and silver was 60.66. And I'm like, oh, God. What the? Metal Stock Report. Underway? What gets urine stains out?

0: How did I do that?
1: Weird. Drumming. There's like a little
0: thing that goes on the microphone. I hit it off. Anyway, don't worry about it. Sleep Theory, Words Are Worthless, 99 Rock, new on your Gulf Coast Rock station. Piercy checking in probably about next hour, as she'll be out at Club LA for the Expendables tonight. Tickets are still available right now. Make some money, money. Gold and silver resources. 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He a pro on Perry Avenue. 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Five-star reviews, because they're amazing and honest. Honest? A business? Give me a break. Really? Gold and silver resources. German, and they're, I guess they're saying about a German mermaid on this one. They're called Future Palace, N-I-X-I. I had to look that up because I'm dumb. It's some kind of folklore German mermaid. Nixie? Anyway, Future Palace, name of the band this week.
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0: Good riffs on this band. She can do it all. Can you cook in an air fryer, ma'am? Dow Jones, a bloody day. What the? 441 points down. S&P 500's down 18. NASDAQ's up, being a rebel. NASDAQ likes this band. They're called Future Palace. NASDAQ is up 63 points. Gold is up $6. Like I said, that was evil. I played Black Sabbath and I checked silver price. It's up 60.66 for an ounce. Oh, God. Oh, God. Let's go to cryptocurrency. Bitcoin is pretty much flat, staying at 83,567. And big gainer. We had a couple big gainers.

0: Packers earlier this week. Not a whole lot here. A-L-E-P-H. Aleph? A-L-E-P-H is your big gainer. That's over 25% in the last 24 hours. 2 cents to get a crypto coin of A-L-E-P-H. Future Palace. We'll hear at you tomorrow. In your sexy little stage outfits. Craigslist misconnection is on the way.
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2: 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Halloween this year falls on a Saturday? Oh, it's on. 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

0: because what's better than Sabbath tunes while dressed as your favorite McDonald's hero? 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

0: steal my lighter. I'm trying to. That one doesn't work, I don't think. That's Taryn in here. That's Taryn.
1: That's Taryn. I think her cold sore is coming.
0: She's so proud to announce when she has a cold sore on her lips. That's what I love about
1: it. The sun always draws it out, and I forgot to put sunscreen on my lips.
0: Wild. So when you're in the sun and you burn your lip, it makes a cold sore come out.
1: Yeah, I don't even get them in the cold weather. It's only hot.
0: Let me ask my AI
1: girlfriend. In the sun.
0: We need a lighter in here. We got an Aldi candle that needs to be lit. Because it smells like meat, I'm sure.
1: My friend is in town, and he was like, are you guys going to be at the beach at noon? And I was like, I don't know. It's hard to say. My dog has a nail appointment. As ridiculous as that sounds, it's very true.
0: And I was waiting. I'm like, how long does it take for a pretty much dead dog to get its nails done?
1: She's still alive.
0: Yeah, but isn't it kind of like just here? Click, click, click, done.
1: I mean, really, she was very fast. I just had to go over to Mandy's because the lady comes to your house.
0: And Ashley's not even coming in.
1: She said she is. She said she's very tired, but we're still going to have dinner.
0: I wanted. I'll ask
1: with your one blood money.
0: Yes, I'll ask. I'll ask real quick. Let me just pause for. I'm going to lower the mics and ask her. Can I?
1: I think so.
0: I know. I don't know. We'll text her and ask her.
1: She's very open.
0: Yeah, we'll ask her that. Okay. So this was great. I'll do misconnections here in a little bit. I love lowering the mic. And what if that was left on the air? All over. So I've been given blood, you know, because I'm a great person. And Taryn
1: made
0: me do it.
1: Because I peer pressure you
0: into it. Taryn made me do it. And then so she goes, how much money do you have with one blood? And I go,
1: how much one blood money do you have?
0: What are you talking about, one blood?
1: You get paid for that? And I said, yes, you ding dong, everybody. Like, I mean, it's not like a lot, but.
0: I just thought you get a t-shirt, a seasonal t-shirt.
1: You get a $20 e-gift card every time you donate. And there's like a bunch of different places you can choose to redeem
0: it. So you looked at my
1: it.
0: Account. I handed you the phone.
1: Yeah. I said, oh my God. Log into your account and let me see.
0: Fall in $115.
1: You have $115.
0: I'm bringing them all out to eat at Longhorn. My favorite place.
1: Where we took Corey Feldman.
0: Yes, that's my go-to. You're like, oh, they got Candle, Bed Bath. Bed Bath, is it?
1: Bath and Body Works.
0: And then you go, Longhorn. It's over, Longhorn.
1: Did you say Longhorn's
0: it's
1: on that
0: over.
1: List?
0: Yes. So
1: let's go.
0: So we tried to go.
1: Tried to go, but Cumulus makes it impossible for anybody that works for the company to check their company email from their phone.
0: Yeah, so we could. So it's, I go, oh, I didn't know they're sending a code to my work email.
1: Yeah.
0: I just thought I could hand her my phone and be like, here's one blood.
1: Of course, we had this server that she was like day shift and we were her last table before she had to like, was getting ready to go home. And you know, you're ready to get the fuck out of here.
0: Someone's used to a podcast.
1: You're ready to get out of there whenever it's time to go. And we're like, oh, email.
0: And it didn't come. And so finally Taryn goes, here, put it on my car. I go, no, at least split it. So that was I came back here and immediately had the QR code. So
1: yeah, going tonight.
0: We'll take care of it. We'll take care of it. Misconnections in a little bit with F-Bomb Taryn, Bill Murray, and the Day to Remember. Always let you down, new 99 Rock.

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Oh, you did? 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

0: we need a lighter in studio. Someone stole our lighter. We have to light an Aldi candle. Must. So I liked it. You just hung up and said, okay, we're going to talk about your meth. So this is Ashley is visiting. And my question off air was, can I mention that she did meth at age 18?
1: Yeah.
0: And then she goes, yeah, I don't care. Let them know it was an accident.
1: She accidentally did it, not knowing what it
0: was. Right, and then loved it, so she continued.
1: But it really caught it. What made her like sober up?
0: Yes.
1: And then she loved it, so she did more of it.
0: Drug dealers are like, got it. But, accidental first time,
1: but
0: got
1: it. Then the second she got a cavity, she quit.
0: She had made your teeth bad.
1: Yeah. She said she loved it, but the second it messed with her teeth, she was
0: that
1: out.
0: That was it. All
1: I'm
0: right.
1: done.
0: I like
1: no
0: Piercy.
1: Way.
0: Piercy checking in a little bit, and she goes, Taryn F-bomb. Let's do misconnections and try not to F-bomb here.
2: Catch a glimpse of a MILF in Marshalls or a hot little cricket in a mall, but you ain't got the stones to holler at her. Let's go.
0: We found the lighter.
1: Misconnections. This is my pencil sharpener.
0: Oh, so that's
1: and then
0: like,
1: this is my pencil.
0: This is like
1: this is my pen.
0: This
1: too.
0: Is like you got a lot of stuff left over in studio.
1: This is my key fob.
0: I'm like this, my key fob. It's a junk drawer. Looking to hang out. Okay, what is this one? Crestview, new to the area, looking for females to hang out.
1: Reply, well, you don't want to go to Crestview to hang out.
0: Reply with what you're into.
1: We need you to come here,
0: sir. If you're listening. Welcome to town.
1: What kind of hangout do
0: welcome
1: you want
0: to town.
1: Do?
0: Get the hell out of Crestview.
1: What kind of hangout?
0: I love. Reply with
1: beach?
0: What you're into.
1: Are we going to the bar? Are we going to Martini Tuesday or Meatloaf Tuesday?
0: Who's got Meatloaf Tuesday?
1: Meguiar's. It's so good. Wow. And it comes with green beans and mashed potatoes.
0: Like, I'm a spokesman for Mary Aldi. Esther and yeah. all. Taryn is the spokeswoman for Meguiar's.
1: I love Meguiar's
0: I didn't know
1: and
0: they'd...
1: Sam's Club.
0: Who's doing, when do they do the amazing prime rib? Don't they do that?
1: Yeah, but I heard they stopped doing that.
0: Oh,
1: it was like
0: Meguiar's.
1: At nighttime. I think they do it on certain days now.
0: All right. Anyway, not brought to us by Meguiar's, misconnections. So anyway, new guy in Crestview, get the Crestview women up there. Plumbing problems. Hey, I got a clogged pipe and I need some help. This is romantic.
1: Wait, is this a man writing or a woman?
0: Would prefer a female plumber. That he'll take a man. He goes, but I need clogged relief either way.
1: I only know male plumbers.
0: And he goes, please send a picture and demographic on the first email. What is this, radio research? Please send a picture. This guy's
1: sir,
0: a serial killer.
1: If you've got plumbing issues, you don't care what the plumber looks like that's going to come
0: this
1: over.
0: This is his clogged pipe
1: I
0: right
1: had
0: here.
1: I plumbing issues when I bought my house. I didn't care who was coming over to fix it.
0: This guy's clogged in the wiener area.
1: It sounds like he needs some Drano.
0: He wants a female, but he'll take anyone if you send your demographic. Wow.
1: And must wear a tool belt and some boots.
0: Assless chaps prefer. 36-year-old black man needs his wood polished. These are really romantic, aren't they?
1: Oh, I was just thinking, these guys really need a lot of services.
0: Have
1: I don't
0: you been
1: think
0: with
1: I
0: a black
1: any,
0: man?
1: Can you polish wood?
0: Have you been with a black man?
1: No, a mixed guy.
0: Oh,
1: one
0: a mulatto?
1: Time.
0: How was that experience?
1: It was okay.
0: Were you confused? I'm just asking. It was mixed. Did you not know what to call him?
1: No.
0: Or
1: what are you calling? Oh, yeah, mixed man. Oh, yeah.
0: Get it, mix. You were all up in the mix. Nice. Taryn with mixed. That's my next song. Get Up in the Mix by Taryn, and we'll have her sing it. All right, we did well with no F-bombs. This is beautiful. Thank you.
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Hey, I was not busy with Taryn. Taryn has left the studio. The Tasmanian Devil. The Energy Vampire. Checking in with Piercy at Club LA. Going to open the doors, I believe, at 6:30 tonight for Expendables. Got a couple bands opening up. 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

0: cone, mile marker 63, I-10 eastbound, mile marker 63. Showing a couple around the 9500 block in Navarre on 98. Navarre Parkway and Coral Street also crashed with injuries. Navarre is not paying attention. Too much air drumming, Navarre. We will check in with Piercy at Club LA for Expendables tonight in the concert. Is she... Lauren is calling in? I haven't heard from Lauren in years. She used... This girl used to call in and we would do Breakfast Club trivia. Breakfast Club trivia. What is Bender's real name? The actor.
1: John. No.
0: Well,
1: his character's name was John what Bender. Judd Nelson. Bay.
0: Not Judd Hirsch. That's another guy. Judd Nelson. Yes, very good.
1: Why do you know all these sexy guys' names?
0: Because I love the Breakfast Club, and they're all sexy. And I've laid many times. Name one.
1: Oh, have you?
0: You wouldn't know her. She lives in the Niagara Falls area. Besides the number of women in the Niagara Falls area, have you ever done it with anyone around here?
1: Yeah, I have.
0: You guys are drunk. You have lost all your Breakfast Club knowledge. I hate it.
1: Have you ever done it? That's not a line.
0: Yes, it is. He says, besides all the women in the Niagara Falls area.
1: Nope,
0: you're drunk and smoking. You're drunk and smoking.
1: I'm not smoking. I'm eating a lollipop in the school pickup line.
0: Oh, my God. You have kids?
1: No. I've been taking care of my friend's kid for 5 years now, and he's in kindergarten now. Isn't that weird?
0: Who's in the car with you?
1: But my friend Mary, the mother of the child.
0: I love that she makes you go pick him up, and she's like, but I'll ride along.
1: We do it together.
0: Can you handle the metal on a Tuesday?
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0: Adds that for effect to make it cool. Look at Rock. We'll look at Rock Destin. We'll look at Club LA. 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

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You sign up for that $5,000 Fall Fund. What a terrible name for a fall contest. The Fall Fund. Good job, intern. Uh-oh, debris on the road, I-10 eastbound.

such weird last names growing up in Chicago. We didn't realize it at the time until you move away. A lot of Polish names. We had a guy named Rick Diebel, and we would sing Shout at the Diebel. Pepito's coming up top of the hour. That's still about a half hour away. Let's give you Ram Jam after New Sublime until the sun explodes. 99 Rock.

Space Lone. Monster Magnet on the way to 5 o'clock. We'll check in with Piercy and the ambience of Soundcheck at Expendables tonight. Club LA in the concert series. How about the Cars on Saturday? Cars Tribute. Sorry, not the real Cars. You want to go to that? 243-3699. I got a pair of tickets for that. Carpool. Cars Tribute Saturday at Club LA.

0: testicles. 99 Rock, getting ready for Pepito's 5 o'clock. Getting into that hour. I don't know how traffic is. I think I don't know. Very busy. We're talking to Piercy. For the show tonight in the concert series, Expendables at Club LA.
1: Do you hear that? They are having too much fun at Soundcheck. I'm walking around. We've got Chad Tepper. His merch booth is already set up and ready to go. We've got the Expendables. They are setting up their merch booth. It looks great so far. They've got hats. They've got records. They've got t-shirts. They've got pins. This is like a rolling kit. That's awesome. I never thought I would see that. So come on out tonight to see the Expendables. It's a great Wednesday night hump day show. It's going to be a great jamming night. We've got two opening bands, Chad Tepper and Matt and Zach. Come on out. Don't be late. Come say hi to me. I'll be here till the end.
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fit. I won't. 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Pieces that fit. That is a cool Tool sticker on your truck, man. You like Tool? Finally, what is tomorrow, October? Yeah, there we go. Lunatic Ball Festival, the end of the month. And we'll have tickets for you. 3-day music festival. Shinedown, new one. 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
1: Hi, Kevin.
0: You sound like you're floating drunk somewhere.
1: No. I'm working, but I
0: did stop. Kevin. You had to work? I thought I was the only hard worker today.
1: Hell no, I had to work today, but someone bribed me to go have a beer after I got done working, and it ended up being three.
0: I gotcha.
1: That's not my dilemma. I have a question. All right, so I did. I had to go to Holt today and trek 3 miles through 10 acres of property, so please.
0: In Holt, okay.
1: In Hills.
0: In Hills. That's a country song. I trek through Holton Hills, baby. I ain't got no wheels. I done spent my money on my beer, baby.
2: 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Oh, there's a guy clapping, so it sounds great. 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Hey, I got Nicole here. Hey, say hey.
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2: 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The show starts at 7:30. Come on out. Oh, my God, he's so loud. 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The Expendables, Club LA, tonight, 6:30. 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
1: Checking with Piercy Club LA, Expendables tonight. Also, Task Force Pizza on the way. And my apologies, the award winner in traffic, Major McKay.
2: Now,
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5: Like the Limu Emu.
1: I love the Limu Emu, Major.
5: Well, I've got him in the copter. I'm holding him high.
1: Major, hey, dude. No, that's a famous Limu Emu.
5: I don't even know if it's a boy or a girl. Let me look at the genital. Limu, I'm going to eat you like a rotisserie chicken.
1: Mate, hey. At least let the emu do traffic.
5: Like he or she would know how.
1: I understood that traffic better than the traffic you give.
5: Now you're dead.
1: Major, please don't cook the emu. We need the emu for commercials, and I don't know what your problem is. If you're jealous, we like you better than the emu.
5: Am I funny?
1: Hilarious.
5: Why can't I be on a commercial?
1: Then I'll become your agent, Major. Let the emu go.
5: 10 emus fly, I'm going to drop him from the copter.
1: Major, just land the copter safely. Let the emu go. Tell the emu to disengage.
5: I'll grab you by the throat, emu. Come here. Thorough and accurate traffic 7 days a week. High up in the 99 Rockcopter. Say jerky move.

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0: 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Let's go for Task Force Pizza. 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Task Force.

0: cool to follow on socials. He's always making Hardin Blender references. He knows his place. He know where he bread buttered. Eve 6, 99 Rock. Your Gulf Coast Rock Station. Is it Wednesday? It's Wednesday. Okay, so it's Wing Wednesday. Wing King serving them up all day. 50% off when you dine in. So don't be Mr. Loner. 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And veteran-owned, we love them. Check in with Piercy in a bit. Who's this?
1: This is Karen. How are you?
0: You were going to make up a name. What would your stripper name be?
1: Oh, God, I don't know.
0: You know. Come on, you think about this. You fantasize.
1: I have no idea.
0: If you were my stripper, what would your name be?
1: I have no idea.
0: Oh, that is so lame.
1: What do you think?
0: Mine's right. Nectar.
1: Wow.
0: I would be Nectar, and I have a little leopard Speedo thong, and then I like eat nectarines, and that juice is all over me. Was that sexy?
1: Yeah.
0: You liar. All right. Task Force Pizza.
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2: 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The Expendables have been around for 25 years, you guys. As long as I've been alive. So it's time to get out here. It's hump day. 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

0: I get it. That's why Eddie better. Getting a couple of yellow letters out of the question. Go Cubs. Wake up. Who has to go to the lavatory? Pepito's on the way. We got hair metal in a little bit. We got Piercy one more check-in at Club LA. We got Expendables tonight. Too much going on. That actually does sound like way too much. I'm sorry.
1: See you tomorrow.
0: See you tomorrow.

0: unmetrified vehicle that they charge from the United States.
1: I don't know how to put this. I believe that she's what's called banging another guy.
0: Hello. This is United States calling. Are we reaching?
1: No way.
0: Hanging up.
1: I got to check the date on this. I'm trying to do some hair club trivia for Pepitos. Was that on this date? Nickelback with John 5, Rattle the Cage. You love it. New 99 Rock.

0: Hemorrhage in my hands. 99 Rock, great 90s. So what we'll do here, a little plan. We're going to check in with Piercy, one last check-in. Then I'll come back with trivia. Then we'll do Hair Club, then new music, then another 90s nuggets.
1: Hey, you guys. It's the Expendables tonight. Tickets are $39. There's still tickets. And if you want a table, it's $47 each for, and then you have to get four seats. And also, Chad Tapper is coming to play, to open, and he's from Florida. And also, Matt and Zach, they're also from Florida. Get out here. Doors open at 6:30. Show is at 7:30. We got lights getting ready to set up. We got sound engineers going on. Hey, Brad, do you want to say hey? This is our awesome lighting guy.
2: Oh, I'm blinding everybody, isn't it?
1: That's awesome. He's blinding everyone. It's going to be a great show tonight. They're setting up the merch, and we are going to be ready to jam out tonight. So get over here, Club LA. And if you are, I'll still be here. So come
0: there
1: find me.
0: There you go, Piercy. Thank you. And Brad checking in. I love it. Okay, so let's do trivia here. Oh, I know some big fans of this band. We got a birthday. For Pepito's, three locations, food and drink. And Marguerite. Out of Hagerstown, Maryland, we got us a guitarist birthday. Brian Damage Forsyth. What band is that? Kicking off the club, 243-3699.
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Joey Tempest says, no, I still love singing that. I'm like, damn right, you better. Pretty much all you got there, Europe. Or the weepy ballad, Carrie, or the song, Cherokee. That song gave him a life. 99 Rock Hair Club, new Falling in Reverse and 90s Nugget on the way. I have not played this in forever. Looking through my little CD case and was like, oh, Crocus, Midnight Maniac, closing out the club.

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Leave. 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We're moving on to new music. 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
1: 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I am working on a song called I'm a Good Girl. Let's do our 90s nugget right now.
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1: Oh, and a cool video to go with it. Fourth studio album, 1998, called A Door. A little more electronic than guitar rock. Pissed off some of the fans. What are you going to do? Ava Adore.

0: getting a few saying great choice on the Duncan. And then I have an email here that says, you can say whore on the radio? Yeah. Come on in studio, try it yourself. Come on, step right on up and say whore. There's your microphone. I'll guess your weight while it's at. Adore is the album that's called Ava Adore, and 1998 for your nugget from the Pumpkins, where kind of forced into a little bit of a sound change on that album because Jimmy Chamberlain was fired from the band. Amazing drummer. So Billy was writing a lot of stuff with drum machine and synthesizer going into it, and that was part of the reason. And then he said, there's no actual girl named Ava, but more like, it's more like a song about my frustration to the fairer sex, exploring the fine line between passionate devotion and toxic codependency. Ooh. You're one of them deep ones. That's not about beer and boobies. Noise Night's on the way. We'll have more keywords tomorrow. This is for a trip to four, your choice of dreams. Spine resorts, 16 of them in Mexico. Take your pick, trip for four, all-inclusive. And what is today, last day? Last day of September, best month ever tomorrow. Ocean, text that to 95819. Ocean to 95819. I like waking up to text messages going, you're on the air now? I'm like, no. I don't know what's going on. They fired everyone. I have to record the keywords for the morning and midship. No, believe me, I'm peeing my bed. I'm fine.
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0: Attention locals, the summer crowds have packed up and gone. 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